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1: 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All night tonight, I'm going to be giving you the bounce songs of the night. Let's do this one right here. Groove Fire. It's called I Can Count On You. Up next, Scripture of the Day.

I've been hurt in the church. 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

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Brand new music. 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
1: Hallelujah. Hallelujah. You know, when I think about it, I started in the church as a little girl, 7 years old, and grandmother used to take me to church back in Tulsa, Oklahoma, and I used to sing for the Lord, and I used to sing in the adult choir, and I loved the Lord with all my heart. By the time I was 9 years old, I was gung-ho, and my grandmother even said to me one day, she said, you know, baby, God's going to use you one day. And I didn't know what she meant, but I knew I liked the sound of God using me. By the time I was 11 years old, my mother and father and my five brothers and my little sister, we moved from Tulsa to California. My dad's job has transferred him out here. And by the time I was 12 years old, I found myself in the nightclubs in Los Angeles. My mom and dad used to go to the clubs on the weekends. They didn't know the Lord Jesus. And grandma wasn't around anymore, so we just quit going to church. I was in the nightclubs at 12 years old, and that was the worst place and the last place I needed to be. But I had a praying grandmother. By the time I was 13 years old, I had recorded my first single and began to open up for people like Stevie Wonder and Aretha Franklin, B.B. King and Bill Cosby. And I remember opening up for him one time, and things began to happen. Hallelujah. Things began to happen all around me. The devil had a trap set. He was going to set me up because, see, I liked it. I liked the money. I was making a lot of money. And I liked the glamour. And I liked the applause because that said, I love you. We all want to be loved. Hallelujah. I didn't know that Jesus loved me. I didn't know it then. When I was 16 years old, I had had a baby out of wedlock, and by the time I was 17 years old, I left home and joined the cast of Hair, and I began to travel all across the country. I was making more money than my mom and dad put together by then, and things were looking pretty good. Then I was introduced to marijuana. Devil had a trap set. Next thing I know, it was pills. Pills to get up in the morning and pills to go to bed at night. Then it was the alcohol. And then I became very promiscuous and ran around with a lot of people I had no business being with. And one day I was introduced to cocaine. And I know that all drugs are a spirit. But this cocaine became my best friend. And I began to hang out with the devil, and I did everything that I was big and bad enough to do. And I'm not glorifying him. I'm just letting him know that I don't belong to you. Hallelujah. I've been set free. Hallelujah. Glory to God. I went on for about 12 years of my life, and I traveled with people, and I worked with Chaka Khan and Rufus, and I worked with Captain and Tennille and all the people in the studios, and I was good at my job, and I was quick, and I could demand double, triple scale, and I went to work, and I was high every day.

0: Hallelujah 104.3. Dr. BJ Holiday feeling good, man. And you know what? I'm so excited because we need a word and you know we need a scripture. So now it's time for the scripture of the day with my good friend, Pastor Michael Franks.
1: God bless you, Dr. Holiday, and blessing to you, God's anointed. God's scripture for today is from Acts, the 26th chapter and the 18th verse. And God wants you to know, the Lord wants you to see it for yourself. Here's what the Word of God says: to open their eyes and to turn them from darkness to light and from the power of Satan unto God, that they may receive forgiveness of their sin and inheritance among them which are sanctified by faith that is in me. Yes, God's anointed. The devil is a dirty fighter. He has put blindfolds on you and expect you to depend on him. And he's leading you down a dark path. But our Lord's mission is to take off the blindfolds and allow you to see for yourself where you are and where you can go. And that's your scripture for today. Now have yourself a blessed rest of the day.
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gospel music, transitioning away from the choir era and starting to get more of a urban contemporary sound to reach mainstream audiences. That's the same year the Winans released their album Return, with big songs produced by Teddy Riley, A Friend and It's Time. But also in 1990, the gospel legend herself, Tremaine Hawkins, released her highly acclaimed debut live album, simply titled Live, with this song, The Potter's House, on the new Donnie McClurkin Show.

0: Stars, featuring my homie Jazzy Faye. What up, Fizzle? It's the new Donnie McClurkin Show. Yours truly, T. Storm, holding down the fort for Donnie McClurkin, who is prepping for this Sunday. This Sunday, we celebrate 20 years on the radio, man. That's a big deal. We're doing a party, doing a celebration, and a live taping of the new Donnie McClurkin Show happening at Perfecting Faith Church in Freeport, New York, from 3 to 5. Free admission. You don't have to register. Just come on out and celebrate Donnie McClurkin this Sunday, June 28th. Make sure you're in the house. New York City, tri-state area, we need to see you there, all right? Now, when we come back, Donnie McClurkin has your word of the day, and special guest Martha Munizzi is here.
1: Hey, this is Donnie McClurkin. We're celebrating 20 years on the

0: doing?
1: I'm good. It's Martha Munizzi. How are you?
0: I'm well. Thank you for joining us on the show, man. How are you doing?
1: Excellent. Thank you.
0: Is it okay if I call you Martha or Miss Munizzi?
1: Oh, just call me Martha. That's way easier.
0: Okay, cool. Martha, listen, you've been around for a very long time, and it's just not enough time here right now to list your list of accomplishments. Why the hiatus?
1: Well, you know, when you don't realize you're taking a hiatus, but then you realize years go by, mm-hmm. and you're like, wow, it's time to do a record. Well, part of that was our kids were getting older. They needed a little bit more attention. We were traveling so much leading up to that point. And then we actually, the Lord spoke to us about pastoring a church, and we planted a church 10 years ago, Epic Life Church in Orlando, Florida. And so that's what we've been doing for the last 10 years. You know, we took a hiatus from music, but not ministry, and we're still running. And it's just an incredible, it's been a great season. And our family, we've been ministering together. Our daughters and our son, they sing with us and help lead the church. So for 10 years, it's a huge chunk of your life to develop, you know, the next assignment that God gave us. And so Epic Life has been our assignment. And now we feel like it's time to put those two assignments together and get back out there with worship and music. And so it's a great new season.

0: It's the real Donnie McClurkin Show, T-Storm holding down the fort for Donnie McClurkin. That's a classic from our special guest, Martha Minizzi, with Because of Who You Are. Martha's still here. Martha, would you consider your music, the style, gospel or Christian? And do you see a difference in the two?
1: Well, that's a great question, one that I have never been asked, so I'll have to think about it for 1 second. But I would say gospel, if you think about a style, my music has more of a gospel approach, and I think the gospel music industry has been more attracted to it and accepted it and celebrated it and singing in all their churches. But I would say I wouldn't even consider it like Christian, like CCM. I've never fit there. But I feel like it's worship. I feel like there's just a level of worship and praise music that fits a genre that just draws people from CCM and draws people from gospel and from all the different, you know, sounds. And that's how I would answer it. You know, gospel has definitely been my home. My music has found a place there. Relationships have been forged in, you know, gospel music industry and then churches. And so I would say, if I had to say for, you know, a definitive answer, gospel is definitely the sound of my music with a worship focus for sure.
0: Martha, thank you so much for your time. I appreciate you.
1: Oh, thank you. I appreciate you.

0: Your message for today, go get it from Mary Mary right here on the new Donnie McClurkin Show. And speaking of messages of today, here's Pastor Donnie McClurkin with your word of the day.
1: In the book, 2 Corinthians, the 4th chapter, hear me, this is a message for warriors. This is a message for warriors. Do I have any warriors in this room? That don't sound like a war cry. Do I have any warriors in this room? This is a message for every believer, every warrior. Paul sends a letter to the church of Corinth. And in the letter to the church of Corinth, he starts to speak about the situations that he's been going through and that we must go through. And I'm just going to extrapolate from verses 7 and 8. I'm going to just extrapolate from verses 7 and 8. The reading of the word from 2 Corinthians 4, 7. It says, but we have this treasure. We have this wonderful treasure of the gospel. This wonderful treasure of salvation. This wonderful treasure of the Holy Ghost. We have this treasure invested in earthen vessels. In these clay creations. Inside of this flesh, you'll find organs and you'll find different tissues and different bone structure and nerve structure. But when you go past the biology and you go past the physiology and go into the spirit world, inside of this body is a treasure. It is a life-changing treasure. It is a delivering treasure. It is a sanctifying treasure. I don't hear anybody here. It is the gospel. The gospel that is inside of us. The good news about Jesus and what he has done. Inside of us is the Holy Ghost. For you are the temple. You are the temple of the Holy Ghost. Hallelujah. All of that is inside of us, Angelina. All of that is in us. And even though with each day this physical body weakens, we die daily inside. Everything in us naturally is being worn out by time. But in the spirit, in that spirit, man, we are growing stronger and stronger every day.
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0: Hello, Donna Ruth Carton. This is Jessica calling from Nashville, Tennessee. I want to give a shout out to you for being so motivational every time I turn my radio on upstairs, inspiration of music, and give a shout out to you to keep doing what you do, and Lord bless everybody, and Lord bless me, and I'm giving a shout out to everybody who want to hear it. God is great, God is good, and keep on, keep on, keep on.
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Yvonne Johnson from Brooklyn, New York. I'm calling in to let you know that I enjoy your show, and I thank God for you because you have made my life a wonderful and better life because of you. And I actually just pray for me and pray for my family, Heavenly Father, and let them know that all things work together for the good of those that love the Lord and according to His purpose. And I love everybody on this show every morning. I love the world. I love everything about you. And keep praying for me, and I pray for you. In Jesus' name, amen.

0: gonna trust but Joshua Rogers right here on the new Donnie McClurkin Show. T-Storm holding down the fort for Donnie as we prepare to celebrate 20 years on the radio this Sunday at Perfecting Faith Church. That's 311 North Main Street in Freeport, New York. Free admission. No, you ain't got to register, man. Just come on through, hang out, and celebrate Donnie McClurkin's 20 years on the radio. All right? When we come back, Pastor Donnie McClurkin has an inspirational message that you need to hear. So don't go nowhere. It's the new Donnie McClurkin Show.
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1: Hi, this is Donnie McClurkin, and I've got an inspirational message that I want to leave with you. And that message is, get closer to God. Get closer than you've ever been before, not just in the time of your desperation, but even in the great times that you experience. Always acknowledge God. Get closer to God. See Him in everything that you're going through and all the things that you do. See God. Get closer to Him. Talk to Him every day. That's right. When you open up your eyes, develop the habit of talking to Him. Read His love letters to you, the Bible. Sit and talk with people that have the same faith as you do and be inspired by their testimonies. Acknowledge Him in all of your ways and let Him direct your path. Get so close to Him that you start to think like Him, that you start to act like Him. Yeah, draw closer to God because He's drawn close to you.
2: 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Here it is.

0: That is Victory by Last Call right here on the new Donnie McClurkin Show. I am T. Storm, holding down the fort as we go into 20 years of Donnie McClurkin on the radio. We have a celebration happening this Sunday, June 28th at Perfecting Faith Church from 3 to 5. No charges. Come on out and celebrate Donnie McClurkin, all right? My time is done, but don't go nowhere, man. Next program, next up, it's going to give you more of what you need for the day. In the meantime, let's not walk through life like it's a dress rehearsal. Let's get out here and make the best of the day. And as my Aunt Laura would say, God loves you, and so do I. See you tomorrow. The new Donnie McClurkin Show,
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We get happy when you call and share your testimony at 844-885-9425. 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What are you happy about?

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0: Happy birthday! Happy anniversary to everyone celebrating on this 24th day of June. Bonita Johnson, happy birthday, sis, from your nieces, Kimmy and Courtney. Jennifer Bratcher Hurd, happy birthday from your husband and your daughter. Kenan Renfro, happy birthday from your son, Kai and Kimmy. My classmate, Karis Hudson-Neal. Michelle Turner, Sandra Valentine, Michael Cleveland, Katrina Isom, Larry Ward, Annie LaFleur, Christopher Bolden. A very special happy 26th wedding anniversary to Rod and Katrina Mitchell. Katrina, he said, you the love of his life. Oh, I love that kind of carrying on. 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
3: Hi, my name is Penny Ward. I'd like to say happy birthday to Kalinda Leverson and Ernestine Irby.
4: Good morning. I'd like to say happy birthday today to Janaya Wilson from the Scales Right Wynn Smith and Maddox family.
5: Happy birthday to Milton Townsend Jr. from the Unified and AWE Church family. 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
6: Good morning. We would like to wish a special happy third birthday to little Zora Blinson and a happy 20th birthday to our nephew, Alan A.J. Taylor, missing in Apple River, Georgia, from the entire family. And holy days.
0: Of course, you guys are celebrities. You're joined by NBA or J.J. Redick, who's 42. Solange Knowles is 40. And Raven Goodwin is 34. Happy birthday, everybody. It is your early morning praise party. I am Sherry Mackey.
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0: 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The Clark sisters, blessed and highly favored. You're inside the party, your early morning praise party with me, your girl, Sherry Mackey, on a wonderful winning Wednesday, Youth and Young Adults Day. Hey, young people, we're going to test your biblical knowledge with the Bible challenge question of the day, less than 9 minutes away.
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0: for Troy and Phyllis Madison listening in Wisconsin on the iHeartRadio app. I appreciate you tuning in. Thank you for joining the party. Your early morning praise party with me, your girl, Sherry Mackey. Right now is Maverick City Music.
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2: 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Hallelujah FM, Miss Sherry. This is Katrina Thomas here in Kinsey, Alabama. And in response to your question, what would I do with $2,500 this day? Honestly, I would pay four bills that are much needed to be caught up. And I know during this time, it is a struggle for most of us, even when we're working.
0: That is the truth. And I am trusting God to be Jehovah Jireh in your life. Hey, family, stick and stay in 8 minutes. We got to.

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1: It's Yolanda Adams, and yes, we do. We've got the victory in Christ Jesus. Happy Wednesday to you and yours. I'm Tracy Bethay. So glad to be in your company. Here's a classic from Walter Hawkins, and be grateful.

0: In the choir stand. Where is that? In the choir stand. Where it at?
1: In the choir stand. Where
0: is
1: that?
0: Hey!
1: In the choir stand.
0: Eddie, I want to go back to that guy to keep
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0: watching.
1: The choir stand. Where is that?
0: Do that break. One, two, and ready, you do it.

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Hallelujah 104.3. It's music from Corinne Hawthorne, and won't he do it all? He said that he would. I'm Tracy Bethay, delighted to be in your company on this beautiful Wednesday. It's Ty Trivett and Holy You.

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1: The Rose of Gospel, Dorinda Clark Cole, taking it all back. I mean, everything that the devil stole from me. I'm Tracy Bethay. Happy Wednesday to you and yours. Pastor Mike Jr. is standing by. Here's God's property, and my life is in your hands.
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1: Trust God. That's all. Keeping you uplifted. 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

Hallelujah 104.3, Montgomery's number one for gospel. I tried him and I know that he's real. That's John P. Key and the New Life Community Choir. What a classic. I'm Tracy Bethea. Here's the latest single from Miss Nia Allen with Lord.

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Hallelujah 104.3, Montgomery's number one for gospel. Now that's a great collaboration. You talk about Dietrich Haddon, Reuben Studdard, and Mary Berry. That's why I love them like I do. Happy Wednesday to you and yours. Got the gospel truth and gospel news, honey, coming up next. But first, it's the group Fire.

Montgomery's number one for gospel, Hallelujah 104.3. Byron Cage and the presence of the Lord is right here. I'm Tracy Bethay, delighted to be in your company. The choir master, Ricky Dillard, is on the way. Here's Ronnie Bryant, and he's a keeper. Oh, yes, he is.

Hallelujah 104.3. It's Ricky Dillard, the choir master, along with Ron Carter and Charisma Evans, and Open My Eyes. I'm Tracy Bethay, delighted to be in your company. And we are so excited. Tomorrow, it is our exclusive iHeart World premiere. 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And if you love Worth, and I know you do because that was one of his biggest songs to date, then you're going to love this one. Yeah. It reminds you a little bit of Worth. So yeah, Anthony Brown and Group Therapy, our featured exclusive iHeartRadio World premiere tomorrow beginning at 9 a.m. Central Time, and will play at the top of every hour until 9 p.m. I know you're going to love it. Be sure to talk back to us on the Talkback mic, right? On the free iHeartRadio app, because Anthony will be listening. I'll be speaking with him tomorrow as well. So he wants to know what you think.

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1: Talk about a feel-good song. That's Bishop T.D. Jakes and the Potter's House Mass Choir. Let's just praise the Lord. I'm Tracy, but they got your birthdays coming up. But first, it's P.J. Morton with Mercy.

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Montgomery's number one for gospel, Hallelujah 104.3. It's music from Jonathan Nelson, and my name is Victory. I've got my peace sign up. What about you? Listen, still to come this hour, music from Tamela Mann. Got some Helen Baylor, If It Had Not Been for the Lord on My Side, coming up. But first, it's Bishop Larry Trotter, and the Lord is blessing me right now.

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Celebrating 20 years of ministry with an amazing live recording last weekend. That's Ty Trivett. If he did it before, he can do it again. He's the same God. I'm Tracy Bethay. Here's Josh Copeland and Nobody But Jesus.

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1: It's a winning Wednesday. I'm Sonya Blakey. Jonathan McReynolds is on the way with Still. Y'all already reaching out.
2: I am just so thankful and so grateful. I was rushed to Christ Hospital. I had a bleeding left heart valve. I stayed in a cardiac unit for 7 days, and I'm winning every day, and I have a favorite scripture for me and for you. 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
1: 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It's your boy James Fortune, and this is Winning Wednesday. 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
1: Hezekiah Walker got some new music out. Hopefully we'll be playing it for you soon. Right now, Mariah Carey and the Clark Sisters, Jesus I Do, and your shot at $2,500 is coming up. We'll talk about it.

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1: Coming up, we got Lisa Nell Smith with Promises. She also has a word on this winning Wednesday. You got to wait for it. It's coming up in about 10 minutes. I'm Sonya Blakey. Right now, classic Yolanda Adams, Open My Heart.

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Nobody can beat you being you. And the best way to win is being the best you that you can be. I believe you got this. Let's win on this Wednesday.

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2: 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For your life is in it.